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8: Partly cloudy skies tonight, chance of showers, low of 4. Tomorrow morning, sunny, high of 17. That evening, it'll be clear, low of 5. Saturday, mix of sun and cloud, high of 22. Clear skies in the evening, low of 11.

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5: Partly cloudy skies tonight, chance of showers, low of 4. Tomorrow morning, sunny, high of 17. That evening, it'll be clear, low of 5. Saturday, mix of sun and cloud, high of 22. Clear skies in the evening, low of 11.

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9: Partly cloudy skies tonight, chance of showers, low of 4. Tomorrow morning, sunny, high of 17. That evening, it'll be clear, low of 5. Saturday, mix of sun and cloud, high of 22. Clear skies in the evening, low of 11.
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14: Partly cloudy skies tonight. Chance of showers, low of 4. Tomorrow morning, sunny, high of 17. That evening, it'll be clear, low of 5. Saturday, mix of sun and cloud, high of 22. Clear skies in the evening, low of 11.
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9: Partly cloudy skies tonight. Chance of showers, low of 4. Tomorrow morning, sunny, high of 17. That evening, it'll be clear, low of 5. Saturday, mix of sun and cloud, high of 22. Clear skies in the evening, low of 11.

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2: Partly cloudy skies tonight, chance of showers, low of 4. Tomorrow morning, sunny, high of 17. That evening, it'll be clear, low of 5. Saturday, mix of sun and cloud, high of 22. Clear skies in the evening, low of 11.

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11: Partly cloudy skies tonight. Chance of showers, low of 4. Tomorrow morning, sunny, high of 17. That evening, it'll be clear, low of 5. Saturday, mix of sun and cloud, high of 22. Clear skies in the evening, low of 11.
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2: 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Call a cab, a sober friend, or stay over. Have no plan? Well, then you need a bucket list. Here are the top five things to consider. 1. Write your own obituary. 2. Speak to a funeral director. 3. 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Make sure your will is in order. And 5. 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Your clothes, your car, even your house could be enjoyed by your friends and family after you're gone. If you plan on drinking, don't plan on driving. 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
1: 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Impaired drivers rarely get caught, and the penalties aren't that bad. False. Police run Ride 24/7, and all road users are invited to report impaired driving as well. So, when impaired drivers get caught, they immediately lose their license and their vehicle is impounded. Then they're looking at fines, fees, an education program, ignition interlock, and increased insurance costs in order to drive again. It's true that you should plan ahead instead. 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

0: take your order? Hello?
1: Oh, hey. 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

working hard. Yeah, right, picture that with a Kodak. 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And tonight, let's enjoy life. Pit

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1: Good morning, I'm Richard Coffin. There's a change in leadership at the Stratford and District Chamber of Commerce. Brad Beattie's returning to the organization in a newly named executive director role. The chamber says Beattie brings experience in business development, executive leadership, and community partnerships. He succeeds Aaron Martin, GM, since the summer of 2024. Martin tells My Stratford Now he's stepping back to focus on his wine and cider business. He adds the switch from GM to executive director helps encompass the responsibilities of the job, but the duties remain the same. Beattie served as general manager from 2015 to 2018. A big celebration is in the works for Royal Canadian Legion Branch 8 Stratford. The branch is celebrating its 100th anniversary, and festivities are planned for the weekend of October 16th through the 18th. Branch President Frank Matheson says it's been a complete community effort.
2: The planning for our 100th has been in the works now roughly for a year, and 15 dedicated members of the Legion have put this all together for the community and members to take part and enjoy.
1: Matheson says a tombola was the biggest moneymaker for the Legion in years past, and while they don't have cars to raffle off anymore, there is a big screen TV, wine, and a year's worth of bread on the 16th. A wreath laying will take place at 9:30 in the morning on the 17th at the Cenotaph, followed by the dedication of the Centennial Bench. Also that Saturday is an open house featuring a free barbecue, cake cutting, a meat draw, and dancing along to local entertainers, strings, and taps. Festivities continue on the 18th with an open house and roast beef dinner. With this being the Thanksgiving long weekend, motorists are being asked to be safe on the road. The OPP is joining other police services across Canada for Operation Impact to create safer streets and highways by focusing on high-risk driving behaviors that contribute to collisions. That includes the usual suspects such as impaired, aggressive, and distracted driving, along with proper use of seatbelts and child seats. Police say Thanksgiving weekends have the second highest number of fatalities among all long weekends in Ontario, with 13 deaths reported last year due to collisions. Motorists are asked to stay sober, pay attention, slow down, and wear a seatbelt. And a new federal investment in home energy retrofits is expected to save some Canadians money and reduce the country's emissions by over 25 megatons. That's the equivalent of taking nearly 8.5 million cars off our roads for 1 year. Ottawa's investing $2 billion to deliver a million home retrofits across Canada. First, Prime Minister Mark Carney announced a new national heat pump rebate to help up to 820,000 households make the switch to more efficient electric heat pumps. They're expected to save an average of $1,400 a year for households currently heating with oil or electrical boards. Ottawa's also working with partners to help apartment building owners retrofit 280,000 units over the next 8 years. Be the first to know. Get daily and weekly news alerts directly to your inbox by signing up at MyStratfordNow.com.
3: Today FM weather.
4: Sunny with a high of 17 today. Clear tonight with a low of 5. A mix of sun and cloud tomorrow with a high of 22. And for Sunday, cloudy with a high of 20. We sit at 6 in Stratford.
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It's 6:09. Good morning. KFEL with you this morning. We're sitting at 6 degrees. Sunny for today with a high of 17. And you guessed it, more construction is causing this issue. Those details shortly. Rule the world now. Walk off the earth on Today FM.

0: Stratford's Best Music 107.7 Today FM with Summer Nights at 6:15. Good morning. I'm KFEL. We are sitting at a chilly 6 degrees, sunny skies for today with a high of 17. And just a heads up to you today, the intersection of Downey Street and St. Patrick Street will be closed completely today from 10 a.m. until 2 p.m. This is for paving of that intersection. Detour signs will be in place to direct traffic around the construction area. So Friday, in existence to the Downey Street closure that is currently in effect between St. Patrick Street and Market Square. Downey Street and St. Patrick Street will be closed. The intersection details easy to find. 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

0: 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Good morning, KFEL with you. 6 degrees, sunny, and a high of 17 for today. In studio with me is the executive director of the United Way Perth Huron. It's Ryan Erb. First, Ryan, let's kick it off. Wow, what an update you've got for us.
1: Yeah, we're so excited to tell everybody that we've exceeded 600,000, 613 to be precise, or 23% of our goal, which is amazing. Thank you, everyone, for choosing to donate to the United Way so we can support thousands of people in this community.
0: And you support a lot of people, and you support a lot of wonderful places in the community, too.
1: That's right. A significant portion of the money that we raise goes to organizations in this community, including the Emily Murphy Center, where, for example, this last year, 25 children who witnessed violence received trauma-informed counseling. And we have our friends at Family Services just down the street, where almost 1,100 people and their families received counseling there, which is just amazing. ShelterLink Youth Services helped 30 youth receive temporary shelter. The YMCA of Three Rivers helped 460 newcomers to get support in the community, which is fantastic.
0: Was just there on the weekend. What a wonderful place.
1: Yeah, isn't it so good? We're so thankful. We help so many people every year, and we want to thank our amazing donors for all their help. And if you can help us now by contributing to this year's campaign, head to our website, perthuron.unitedway.ca.
0: Fantastic, Ryan. And the meat and moolah 50-50 raffle is a go.
1: That's right. Yeah, we're well underway, and we want to let everybody know congratulations to Angela Moon, who won the first early bird draw, the box of bacon that everybody was so excited about. And now we have another early bird draw happening on October the 19th. This time it's a Pitmaster box, courtesy of Green's Meat Market, a $260 value. So tickets are still on sale all the way to Monday, November 30th at 10 a.m. That's when the grand prize will be drawn and the 50-50 will be split. So we're so excited. There's almost $5,000 in the pot right now. Keep buying tickets, everybody. It's exciting.
0: And you've got a trivia night coming up. So if you know a lot about nothing, this could be for you.
1: Well, it's not for me. I would drag down any team that's there, but we're going to have fun that night, Thursday, October 29th at the Hall, 15 Church Street. Get ready for an interesting mix of entertaining and delightfully creepy questions.
0: Oh, fantastic. And, of course, the Stratford Festival always supports you.
1: That's right. We've got some shows left in the season. Some of them have been extended, so hop onto our website for your discount code. Plays at 47, musicals at 57, The Tempest, Something Rotten, Guys and Dolls, The Importance of Being Earnest, Death of a Salesman, The Hobbit, Saturday, Sunday Money, all still available. 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
0: Perfect. And while you're at that website, what can you do there?
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1: You can volunteer.
0: There you go. There's lots you can do there.
1: And you can call us if you ever need anything, or 211 if you're looking for help in the community.
0: Thank you so much for stopping in, Ryan.
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0: Stratford's Best Music, 107.7 Today FM. That was Contemporary Love. Good morning. I'm KFEL at 6:42. I hope you're having a great start to the day. 6 degrees right now, and there is the Pumpkin Parade. It's the annual event here in Stratford, and it will be held on November 1st from 5 to 8 in Market Square. Pumpkins can be dropped off the day after Halloween, 12 p.m. behind City Hall. And after the Pumpkin Parade, the pumpkins will be taken to a landfill site for composting. The Pumpkin Parade is organized, of course, by Stratford's Community in Bloom. What an awesome event to go to see all the amazing jack-o'-lanterns that we had in the city. If you want details about it, just shared them for you up on the Today Facebook page.
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1: Good morning, I'm Richard Coffin. There's a change in leadership at the Stratford and District Chamber of Commerce. Brad Beattie's returning to the organization in a newly named executive director role. The chamber says Beattie brings experience in business development, executive leadership, and community partnerships. He succeeds Aaron Martin, GM, since the summer of 2024. Martin tells My Stratford Now he's stepping back to focus on his wine and cider business. He adds the switch from GM to executive director helps encompass the responsibilities of the job, but the duties remain the same. Beattie served as general manager from 2015 to 2018. A big celebration is in the works for Royal Canadian Legion Branch 8 Stratford. The branch is celebrating its 100th anniversary, and festivities are planned for the weekend of October 16th through the 18th. Branch President Frank Matheson says it's been a complete community effort.
2: The planning for our 100th has been in the works now roughly for a year, and 15 dedicated members of the Legion have put this all together for the community and members to take part and enjoy.
1: Matheson says a tombola was the biggest moneymaker for the Legion in years past, and while they don't have cars to raffle off anymore, there is a big screen TV, wine, and a year's worth of bread on the 16th. A wreath laying will take place at 9:30 in the morning on the 17th at the Cenotaph, followed by the dedication of the Centennial Bench. Also that Saturday is an open house featuring a free barbecue, cake cutting, a meat draw, and dancing along to local entertainers, strings, and taps. Festivities continue on the 18th with an open house and roast beef dinner. With this being the Thanksgiving long weekend, motorists are being asked to be safe on the road. The OPP is joining other police services across Canada for Operation Impact to create safer streets and highways by focusing on high-risk driving behaviors that contribute to collisions. That includes the usual suspects such as impaired, aggressive, and distracted driving, along with proper use of seatbelts and child seats. Police say Thanksgiving weekends have the second highest number of fatalities among all long weekends in Ontario, with 13 deaths reported last year due to collisions. Motorists are asked to stay sober, pay attention, slow down, and wear a seatbelt. And a new federal investment in home energy retrofits is expected to save some Canadians money and reduce the country's emissions by over 25 megatons. That's the equivalent of taking nearly 8.5 million cars off our roads for 1 year. Ottawa's investing $2 billion to deliver 1 million home retrofits across Canada. First, Prime Minister Mark Carney announced a new national heat pump rebate to help up to 820,000 households make the switch to more efficient electric heat pumps. They're expected to save an average of $1,400 a year for households currently heating with oil or electrical boards. Ottawa's also working with partners to help apartment building owners retrofit 280,000 units over the next 8 years. Be the first to know. Get daily and weekly news alerts directly to your inbox by signing up at MyStratfordNow.com.
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4: Sunny with a high of 17 today. Clear tonight with a low of 5. A mix of sun and cloud tomorrow with a high of 22. And for Sunday, cloudy with a high of 20. We sit at 6 in Stratford.
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It's 7:09. We are sitting at 6 degrees, and we're getting into the kitchen with Charmaine Broughton. We are going to do some delicious and doable recipes for Thanksgiving. She's coming up very, very shortly. First, though, it's Sugar Ray and Fly on Stratford's Best Music 107.7.

0: 107.7 Today FM, Stratford's best music with Hate That I Made You Love Me, Ariana Grande. I'm KFEL. Good morning. In studio, well, actually, she's in studio on the phone, is celebrity chef extraordinaire Charmaine Broughton. Char, what do you got for us today for Thanksgiving weekend?
1: Well, I have three delicious and doable recipes that I know the listeners will literally gobble up, pun intended. The first recipe is my pumpkin and white bean soup. This is absolutely delicious in true Char fashion, uses nothing but pantry staple items. And the other great thing about this recipe is there's a good chance that you're buying canned pumpkin anyhow, maybe for a pumpkin pie, or maybe you're making my pumpkin spice blondies or my pumpkin spice white bean dip. So let's just say you have a little bit of canned pumpkin left over. What you're going to do is you're going to take that canned pumpkin,

0: that is just a great way to get everybody's appetite excited for what is going to come next.
1: That sounds amazing, Char.
0: Yeah, it's a beautiful soup. Again, it's nutrient dense and it's got all the amazing flavors of fall, like the cinnamon and the ginger and then the turmeric and the pumpkin. Works really well together. Oh, and there's some coconut milk in there as well. So this actually is a plant-based soup. It's just absolutely delicious, full of flavor, full of nutrients, and I guarantee the listeners will love it.
1: Awesome.
0: And any leftovers can be popped in the freezer, and then you can pack it up and, you know, serve it for dinner the following week after Thanksgiving, or maybe even put it in a thermos for your lunch.
1: Fantastic. Charmaine Broughton on the phone, author of Delicious and Doable, which you can get these recipes on her website, which you can find a link to it at mystratfordnow.com.
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7:26. Good morning. I'm KFEL. It's a chilly one before Thanksgiving weekend. We're sitting at 5 degrees right now, and we're going to talk more with Chef Charmaine Broughton coming up shortly. But first, from the new Toy Story soundtrack, it's Taylor Swift. I knew it. I knew you. 107.7 Today FM.

0: 107.7 Today FM, Stratford's best music with Earned It. That's from 50 Shades of Grey, The Weeknd. I'm KFEL. Good morning. 5 degrees. On the phone, celebrity chef extraordinaire Charmaine Broughton. And you can find Char's cookbook online on her website, which we'll share a link for you in the on-air section of mystratfordnow.com. Char, what else you have for us?
1: So another recipe that I have is, again, it's super nutrient dense. It's a great Thanksgiving side dish. And this is actually what I am going to be bringing to my dad's. So I literally practice what I preach. And this is my roasted cauliflower salad with a molasses tahini dressing. Oh, this is an absolute showstopper. And it sounds a lot more fancy than it is. It's actually quite simple to prepare. There's a few steps, but all the steps are very manageable. You're going to take a couple of heads of cauliflower and toss it with some oil and some spices and roast it off in the oven. Again, all of the step-by-step instructions are up on my website. You're going to bring it out of the oven, let it cool slightly. You're going to chop up an apple and some dates, and you're going to toss the roasted cauliflower with the apples and the chopped dates and some nuts. I like to use cashews, but you could use almonds or pecans. You're going to add some pumpkin seeds and some dried cranberries, or you could do dried cherries, some chopped fresh mint. Toss that all together. And then the dressing is some tahini, which is, if the listeners aren't familiar with what tahini is, it's a sesame seed paste. So it's like how peanut butter is ground up peanuts. Tahini is ground sesame paste, and it's very readily available, and it's commonly used in hummus, but it's great to have on hand. So you're going to stir together some tahini and some molasses, some lime juice, a little bit of vinegar, garlic, salt, and pepper, and then you're going to drizzle that gorgeous thick creamy dressing all over your roasted cauliflower. And then the topping, what I like to do, this is optional, but it's so worth a little bit of effort. It's my seedy crunch toppings. You're going to take a variety of different seeds with a little bit of molasses and brown sugar, toss it with some cinnamon and ginger, going to place it on a baking sheet and bake it at a low temperature, about 325 for about 15 minutes. Remove it from the oven and it crisps right up, almost like a seedy granola. You're going to let it cool completely and then break up this seedy granola, I'll call it, over the roasted cauliflower salad. And honestly, your crowd will be wowed by this dish. The other great thing with this dish is because there's so many amazing ingredients, you don't need a ton of other side dishes. Like, let's just say you were hosting a small crowd and you didn't want to have 8 side dishes. This is, you know, one really hearty, amazing side dish that you can serve. And, you know, it covers, it just makes a beautiful, beautiful side dish to go with your turkey.
0: Well, it sounds amazing, Char. And it's almost like having you in the family must be tough. Like, oh, I'll bring something. You're like, oh, great. My professional chef relative is bringing something. Everything I cook will not compare.
1: Oh, you know what, though, Kev? Here's the thing with Thanksgiving and Christmas and all those traditional holidays. To me, it's not about fancy, chefy recipes. It's truly about those recipes that your grandmother made, or your Aunt Ida's mashed potatoes, or your Uncle Ben's, your Uncle Ben's, candied turnip or whatever. 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I don't think Thanksgiving and Christmas and these traditional holidays is the time to reinvent the wheel. You really want to be, it's all about tradition. So, you know, don't be intimidated because you have a chef in the family. I love all those traditional dishes that I get to sit down to at Thanksgiving. Sure, if you want to experiment and try my roasted cauliflower salad, I would absolutely love you to do that. But, you know, your grandma's mashed potatoes, the way she whipped them up, to me, that is what these holidays are all about.
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0: 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With summer in Brooklyn, 6 degrees. Good morning, I'm KFO. Charmaine Broughton is on the phone, celebrity chef extraordinaire. Char, you have another recipe for us?
1: I do. So my last one is my salty pumpkin spice ice cream with caramel swirl. This is so good. So let's just say you're in charge of dessert and you don't want to make a pumpkin pie because you don't want to fuss with pastry. And or you just want something that has a Thanksgiving flair with all the pumpkin and the spices and so on, but you want something a little different. So this ice cream, it is absolutely delicious, and it's really easy to recreate. So what you're going to do is you're going to take a can of sweetened condensed milk, stir it with some pure pumpkin puree, a little bit of vanilla, and some spices like cinnamon and ginger and so on. And you're going to stir that together. And then you're going to whip up 2 cups of whipped cream. And once the whipped cream comes to stiff peaks, you're going to fold in the sweetened condensed milk mixture. Before you do that, you have to make a homemade caramel, which is really easy to make. It's just butter, brown sugar, and 35% cream on the stovetop. Again, all of the instructions and ingredients are up on my website, charmainebroughton.com. You're going to let the caramel cool a little bit. And then you are going to pour half of the whipped cream mixture into a 9 by 5 inch loaf pan that's lined with parchment paper. And then you're going to drizzle the half that you poured in with some of the caramel, top it with the rest of the whipped cream and the remaining caramel, and you're going to top the whole thing with some flaky sea salt. You pop it into the freezer for minimum 4 hours, ideally overnight, and then the next day or, you know, however, you know, whenever you want to enjoy this ice cream, it's ready to go. It presents so beautifully. It takes less than half an hour to make. And it's just a really nice alternative to a pumpkin pie and to wow your guests and let them know that you made this homemade ice cream, because it's not a very common dessert to make from scratch. I served this at my cooking class the other day, and the students just went insane for it. They were even like emailing me after the class telling me how good this ice cream was. So hopefully the listeners will enjoy it as much as the students in my cooking class.
0: Absolutely, and the listeners can find the recipe for that homemade ice cream. Easy. 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
1: Yeah, they can get it on my website as well. I'll have all the, like, yeah, when you go to my website, charmainbroughton.com, you can just click on cookbook and you can pick up a copy of my cookbook, Delicious and Doable Recipes for Real and Everyday Life. It's filled with over 70 delicious and doable recipes that use mostly pantry staple items and methods of cooking that you don't need a degree in culinary arts for.
0: That's fantastic, Char. Thank you so much for joining me this morning, and have yourself a happy Thanksgiving.
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0: 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You can see about picking up a copy of her book there as well on her website, which the link will be shared in the on-air section.
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1: Good morning, I'm Richard Coffin. There's a change in leadership at the Stratford and District Chamber of Commerce. Brad Beattie's returning to the organization in a newly named executive director role. The chamber says Beattie brings experience in business development, executive leadership, and community partnerships. He succeeds Aaron Martin, GM, since the summer of 2024. Martin tells My Stratford Now he's stepping back to focus on his wine and cider business. He adds the switch from GM to executive director helps encompass the responsibilities of the job, but the duties remain the same. Beattie served as general manager from 2015 to 2018. A big celebration is in the works for Royal Canadian Legion Branch 8 Stratford. The branch is celebrating its 100th anniversary, and festivities are planned for the weekend of October 16th through the 18th. Branch President Frank Matheson says it's been a complete community effort.
2: The planning for our 100th has been in the works now roughly for a year, and 15 dedicated members of the Legion have put this all together for the community and members to take part and enjoy.
1: Matheson says a tombola was the biggest moneymaker for the Legion in years past, and while they don't have cars to raffle off anymore, there is a big screen TV, wine, and a year's worth of bread on the 16th. A wreath laying will take place at 9:30 in the morning on the 17th at the Cenotaph, followed by the dedication of the Centennial Bench. Also that Saturday is an open house featuring a free barbecue, cake cutting, a meat draw, and dancing along to local entertainers, Strings and Taps. Festivities continue on the 18th with an open house and roast beef dinner. With this being the Thanksgiving long weekend, motorists are being asked to be safe on the road. The OPP is joining other police services across Canada for Operation Impact to create safer streets and highways by focusing on high-risk driving behaviors that contribute to collisions. That includes the usual suspects such as impaired, aggressive, and distracted driving, along with proper use of seatbelts and child seats. Police say Thanksgiving weekends have the second highest number of fatalities among all long weekends in Ontario, with 13 deaths reported last year due to collisions. Motorists are asked to stay sober, pay attention, slow down, and wear a seatbelt. And a new federal investment in home energy retrofits is expected to save some Canadians money and reduce the country's emissions by over 25 megatons. That's the equivalent of taking nearly 8.5 million cars off our roads for 1 year. Ottawa's investing $2 billion to deliver 1 million home retrofits across Canada. First, Prime Minister Mark Carney announced a new national heat pump rebate to help up to 820,000 households make the switch to more efficient electric heat pumps. They're expected to save an average of $1,400 a year for households currently heating with oil or electrical boards. Ottawa is also working with partners to help apartment building owners retrofit 280,000 units over the next 8 years. Be the first to know. Get daily and weekly news alerts directly to your inbox by signing up at MyStratfordNow.com.
3: Weather. Sunny with a high of 17 today. Clear tonight with a low of 5. A mix of sun and cloud tomorrow with a high of 22. And for Sunday, cloudy with a high of 20. We sit at 6 in Stratford.
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Hey, Chen, good morning. KFO with you this morning. We are talking about those unpopular opinions. When it comes to Thanksgiving, we're sitting at 5 degrees, and we'll dive into that shortly. First, it's Dracula on Today FM.

0: Stratford's best music, 107.7 Today FM with Upper Hand, Zach Zoya, 8:17. Good morning. I'm KFEL, and it is the Friday before the Thanksgiving long weekend. And, you know, we love Thanksgiving. We get together with family. We sit down, have a big meal. The turkey's there, the ham, all the fixings. But I'm going to share a very unpopular opinion that I have about Thanksgiving. I feel turkey is overrated. Let that sink in for a minute. I prefer the ham. In fact, I would prefer a brisket, a beef, steak, something like that. But turkey, it's just there. It's tradition. You eat it because it's right there and it's gigantic. It's not my favorite. What's your unpopular Thanksgiving opinion? Kim has commented and said, my unpopular opinion is that I hate cooking a Thanksgiving dinner or Christmas dinner. I'm doing it this year, but it is so much work. I like our usual family potluck dinners, but we aren't able to do that this year. So here I am cooking, Christina from Sebringville. What is your unpopular Thanksgiving opinion?
1: I find Thanksgiving boring.
0: Why?
1: Because you're just, I guess because I don't have a big, massive family. I just go see the parents. I do things I do all the time anyways. Like, there's nothing unique about it for me. Just, hey guys, I just saw you last weekend. How are you again? You know, it's just, yeah. I don't like turkey. I don't care about the food. Nobody wants to cook. Like, I think this year we're just going to go out to a restaurant or something. Like, we just don't care. We just,
0: Yeah, I feel that. I get what you're saying. It's a very generic.

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0: 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It's 8:33. Good morning. We sit at 6 degrees, nice and sunny. We're going to see a high of 17 for today, and it's all about the unpopular opinion today, but this is the Thanksgiving edition, as I've done this about a couple other things, like pumpkin spice, for instance. But the Thanksgiving unpopular opinion today is I prefer the ham over the turkey. I think turkey is an overrated meat. Now, Laura has commented on the Facebook page as well and said her unpopular opinion is chicken over turkey. Lauren says definitely ham over turkey, but my family likes turkey. As long as I get my dressing, I'm making my grandma's Swedish meatballs for my husband and I on Monday. So there you go. She's doing something a little different as well. What's your unpopular Thanksgiving opinion? 519-272-9834.
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0: Stratford's Best Music, 107.7 Today FM, and that's Your Like, Jamie Fine at 8:48. Good morning. I'm KFEL. 6 degrees and sunny. I hope you're having a wonderful start to the day. And Thanksgiving is right around the corner. It's actually the Thanksgiving weekend eve. Yes, it's the Friday before, and it's time for unpopular opinions when it comes to Thanksgiving. And mine is turkey's overrated. I prefer the ham. I prefer maybe if we did a brisket or something. But turkey's just not my favorite. What is your unpopular opinion when it comes to Thanksgiving? Karen has commented on the Today Facebook page, having ham on Sunday with friends and chicken on Monday with family. So she's going no turkey too. Laura also says chicken over turkey. And there's a lot of people saying the same thing. Is there something that you feel is your opinion about Thanksgiving that's rather unpopular? What is it? 519-272-9834.
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1: Good morning, I'm Richard Coffin. There's a change in leadership at the Stratford and District Chamber of Commerce. Brad Beattie's returning to the organization in a newly named executive director role. The chamber says Beattie brings experience in business development, executive leadership, and community partnerships. He succeeds Aaron Martin, GM, since the summer of 2024. Martin tells My Stratford Now he's stepping back to focus on his wine and cider business. He adds the switch from GM to executive director helps encompass the responsibilities of the job, but the duties remain the same. Beattie served as general manager from 2015 to 2018. A big celebration is in the works for Royal Canadian Legion Branch 8 Stratford. The branch is celebrating its 100th anniversary, and festivities are planned for the weekend of October 16th through the 18th. Branch President Frank Matheson says it's been a complete community effort.
2: The planning for our 100th has been in the works now roughly for a year, and 15 dedicated members of the Legion have put this all together for the community and members to take part and enjoy.
1: Matheson says a tombola was the biggest moneymaker for the Legion in years past, and while they don't have cars to raffle off anymore, there is a big screen TV, wine, and a year's worth of bread on the 16th. A wreath laying will take place at 9:30 in the morning on the 17th at the Cenotaph, followed by the dedication of the Centennial Bench. Also that Saturday is an open house featuring a free barbecue, cake cutting, a meat draw, and dancing along to local entertainers, strings, and taps. Festivities continue on the 18th with an open house and roast beef dinner. With this being the Thanksgiving long weekend, motorists are being asked to be safe on the road. The OPP is joining other police services across Canada for Operation Impact to create safer streets and highways by focusing on high-risk driving behaviors that contribute to collisions. That includes the usual suspects such as impaired, aggressive, and distracted driving, along with proper use of seatbelts and child seats. Police say Thanksgiving weekends have the second highest number of fatalities among all long weekends in Ontario, with 13 deaths reported last year due to collisions. Motorists are asked to stay sober, pay attention, slow down, and wear a seatbelt. And a new federal investment in home energy retrofits is expected to save some Canadians money and reduce the country's emissions by over 25 megatons. That's the equivalent of taking nearly 8.5 million cars off our roads for 1 year. Ottawa's investing $2 billion to deliver 1 million home retrofits across Canada. First, Prime Minister Mark Carney announced a new national heat pump rebate to help up to 820,000 households make the switch to more efficient electric heat pumps. They're expected to save an average of $1,400 a year for households currently heating with oil or electrical boards. Ottawa's also working with partners to help apartment building owners retrofit 280,000 units over the next 8 years. Be the first to know. Get daily and weekly news alerts directly to your inbox by signing up at MyStratfordNow.com.
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5: Sunny with a high of 17 today. Clear tonight with a low of 5. A mix of sun and cloud tomorrow with a high of 22. And for Sunday, cloudy with a high of 20. We sit at 6 in Stratford.
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0: 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It's 9:19. Good morning. KFO with you. Also here, Kate is in studio.
1: Good morning.
0: Kate, I'm about to throw you two very unpopular opinions that

0: Love.
1: Give me some apple.
0: All right. Here's the that's true. That's so true. Because I do love pumpkin pie, but apple is my favorite. I'm actually going tomorrow and picking up a party-sized apple pie from Shakespeare Pies.
1: Delightful.
0: I'm so excited for it.
1: Delightful. So, Kate, unpopular Thanksgiving opinion from you.
0: Oh, you know what? We have never once eaten turnip on Thanksgiving. Yeah. I saw on one of your posts this week, everyone was like, it's not Thanksgiving without turnip. And I was like, I have never eaten a turnip in my life.
1: I don't think you're missing much.
0: No, right? Like, even my mom was like, turnips suck.
1: It's a whole thing to cut them, too, because they're gigantic.
0: Right.
1: The hammer has to come out. It's a thing.
0: Well, we always do, you know, turkey. Because honestly, as much as I say, you don't have to have a turkey dinner. Turkey dinner is one of my favorite meals of the year, so I am always excited for it. But we do turkey, mashed potatoes. My mom always home makes cranberry sauce, which is awesome. And then there's stuffing or dressing, whatever you want to call it.
1: Mm-hmm.
0: And then there's always some sort of steamed vegetable. I think it's usually just like carrots in my house. I feel like it's carrots or beans or something.
1: And
0: like
1: you don't see the turnip.
0: We don't. Well, I've never done turnip.
1: Kate hates turnip.
0: I've never even had about it.
1: That's out of the Aaron's house. They don't eat turnip. What about you? What's your unpopular opinion? 519-272-9834.
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1: Sunny with a high of 17 today. Clear tonight with a low of 5. A mix of sun and cloud tomorrow with a high of 22. And for Sunday, cloudy with a high of 20. We sit at 6 in Stratford.
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0: Stratford's best music, 107.7 Today FM, and someone who's cool, the odds, it's 9:33. Good morning, I'm K-Pal, and Kate, have you ever been to the pumpkin parade in Stratford?
1: Surprisingly, no.
0: It's pretty cool. It's a really cool event down in Market Square. So when you do your pumpkins, because I know you will get way over the top with Halloween.
1: I am hoping to have a pumpkin this year. I haven't had one in a couple years. And this year, I'm hoping to do a couple of jack-o'-lanterns.
0: It's always cool, too, because people really do a fine job on them.
1: Oh, they go all out. I'm not that talented, but no. I appreciate when people go all out.
0: Mine were always just the triangle face, the same, you know, the generic jack-o'-lantern face.
1: When I was a kid, I used to paint them, but then I stopped doing that when I realized you couldn't compost them afterwards.
0: That's true. That's true. And that's really what this is all about. The Pumpkin Parade on November 1st is about composting them. And if you want to go check it out, you want to drop your jack-o'-lantern off for the Pumpkin Parade. You do it on November 1st. The details can be found, guess where, Kate, on the Today Facebook page.
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0: 107.7 Today FM, Stratford's best music and love no more. Good morning. I'm KFL, 950. That's going to do it for me. I am heading out of here. I'm going back to Dundalk. It's the Thanksgiving weekend, and Kate is coming in after Jamie. Of course, Jamie is in from 10 until 2. He is the best there is, the best there was, the best there ever will be. He is the Brett the Hitman Hart of Stratford Radio. It's not just me saying it. Liam in the writer's room says it too. Kate, after that, you're in from 2 to 6. What do you have on your show?
1: Well, it's Four-Legger Friday. So you have a chance to win a $25 gift card to Pet Value in Stratford and New Hamburg. 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And he loved it. So that was a special treat for him. But tell me about your pet's favorite special treats for your chance to win that $25 gift card.
0: Perfect. 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Jamie's in next. 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
0: Sunny with a high of 17 today. Clear tonight with a low of 5. A mix of sun and cloud tomorrow with a high of 22. And for Sunday, cloudy with a high of 20. 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

0: 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That's coming up for you.
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8: Sunny today, high of 17. Tonight, the skies will be clear, low of 5. Saturday, we'll see a mix of sun and cloud, high of 22, followed by clear skies, low of 11.
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0: 1077 Today FM, Stratford's best music with Benson Boone, The Time of My Life. I'm Jamie Caudle. Thanksgiving Day weekend, we're getting into it, and we're getting into some great events. You're going to have fun with this today as part of your weekend. It's Multicultural Association of Perth Huron Garden Party Barbecue. We just got the details about this. Thought we'd pass this along. This is happening later today at 5 p.m. at the Falstaff Family Center, featuring a double take that Sean Purdy and Doug Peterman, they always put on a great show, a little bit of pop, rock, blues, jazz, that sort of thing. Terrific performers, not to be missed, and a barbecue too. And that's happening at Falstaff Family Center today at 5 p.m. at 35 Waterloo Street North. And it's a fundraiser to alleviate homelessness with Mobile Food Bank. Any donation over $20 per person receives a tax receipt. So that is pretty awesome. So check that out. That starts at 5 p.m. today, Falstaff Family Center. It's a garden party barbecue with Multicultural Association of Perth Huron. Great weather for it.
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0: Oh, yeah. Michael Bublé, Nobody But Me. 107.7 Today FM, Stratford's best music. I'm Jamie Caudle. Now, I know with Thanksgiving long weekend, you know, we think turkey, cranberry sauce, that sort of thing. 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We've got all the details on our socials and weather forecast details coming up for you.
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11: Sunny today, high of 17. Tonight, the skies will be clear, low of 5. Saturday, we'll see a mix of sun and cloud, high of 22, followed by clear skies, low of 11.
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0: Alex Samson, Misery, 107.7 Today FM, Stratford's best music. I'm Jamie Caudill. Well, it's Thanksgiving Day weekend just about upon us, but we also look ahead to things like Halloween, and our own Kate is planning a creepy night out this October. So Kate, our very own Kate, and 10 guests will be getting together to watch a scary movie on October 30th at 7 p.m. at the Little Prince Micro Cinema and Lounge. But which movie will we be watching? So it's time for a tournament. So voting on 8 horror movies during the month of October and choosing our winning movie on October 26th. So you can head to our Facebook page, get all the details on that. So once we've chosen a movie, Kate's going to invite 5 winners and their plus ones to the creepy night out. So each winner gets a voucher for a free ghost tour with Stratford Walking Tours. So it is happening now. It's already underway. Be a part of Kate's creepy night out. Have some fun with this. All happening on our Facebook page. And I think so far it looks like Poltergeist is leading, but that could change at any moment. Full details on our Facebook page now.
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7: Sunny today, high of 17. Tonight, the skies will be clear, low of 5. Saturday, we'll see a mix of sun and cloud, high of 22, followed by clear skies, low of 11.
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0: Talk Time Machine, 107.7 Today FM, Stratford's best music. I'm Jamie Caudle. I know with Thanksgiving weekend coming up, we're thinking, you know, turkey dinners, all the cranberry sauce, or maybe ham, that sort of thing. But we also got to think ahead to donuts and coffee, because we do it each and every Thursday. So just yesterday, we dropped by and said hi to the folks at Shakespeare Mills, and they were absolutely thrilled to get coffee and donuts. We're talking free, freshly baked donuts from Zaire's Bakery and hot coffee from Stratford Starbucks. 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And congratulations, Shakespeare Mills. 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We do it Thursday mornings. 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

0: 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I'm Jamie Caudill. Well, if you're picking up maybe some items for the Thanksgiving Day long weekend, if you're in downtown Stratford, please take note that today the intersection of Downey Street and St. Patrick Street is completely closed. That is on now through till 2 p.m. It's a temporary closure to allow for the paving of that intersection. Detour signs in place to direct traffic around the construction area, so keep that in mind. The intersection at Downey Street and St. Patrick Street is closed through till 2 o'clock for today only. But keep in mind, too, of course, the Friday closure is in addition to the existing Downey Street closure currently in effect between St. Patrick and Marketplace. So you'll be able to maneuver around there. But, of course, you know, you got to pick up those last-minute items for Thanksgiving Day long weekend coming up. There you go. Again, details on that available on our socials. Let's check what's happening in Stratford End area community calendar time.
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5: Sunny today, high of 17. Tonight, the skies will be clear, low of 5. Saturday, we'll see a mix of sun and cloud, high of 22, followed by clear skies, low of 11.
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1: Good afternoon. I'm Hussam El Hussein. A portion of downtown was closed off Thursday night under an abundance of caution after someone transported a suspected Second World War grenade to the city's core. Stratford police say a citizen found the grenade in their home while cleaning it out. That person went to Stratford police to let them know, leaving the grenade in their vehicle in a municipal parking lot. Around 7 p.m., public access was immediately closed off in the area, including George Street West between Downey Street and St. Patrick Street. A bomb disposal unit from Waterloo Regional Police arrived at 8:50 p.m. and retrieved the grenade without incident. The area was reopened to the public by 9 p.m. Police say due to their age, devices such as these are known to be highly unstable when moved and could result in serious injury or death to people moving them or anyone else in the area, leaving them where they are found and contacting police to make arrangements to have them removed and disposed of is the best course of action. ShelterLink Youth Services says this Thanksgiving is especially meaningful as they celebrate 35 years of helping youth experiencing or are at risk of homelessness in Perth County. ShelterLink says they are grateful for the work of staff, volunteers, partners, and neighbors, as well as the resilience of the youth who step through their doors. They hope the community celebrates past accomplishments while also looking forward to what can be accomplished in the future. Be the first to know. Sign up to get news alerts to your inbox at mystratfordnow.com.
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1: Sunny today, high of 17. Tonight, the skies will be clear, low of 5. Saturday, we'll see a mix of sun and cloud, high of 22, followed by clear skies, low of 11.
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10: Sunny today, high of 17. Tonight, the skies will be clear, low of 5. Saturday, we'll see a mix of sun and cloud, high of 22, followed by clear skies, low of 11.
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12: Sunny today, high of 17. Tonight, the skies will be clear, low of 5. Saturday, we'll see a mix of sun and cloud, high of 22, followed by clear skies, low of 11.
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10: Sunny today, high of 17. Tonight, the skies will be clear, low of 5. Saturday, we'll see a mix of sun and cloud, high of 22, followed by clear skies, low of 11. Today FM.

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12: Sunny today, high of 17. Tonight, the skies will be clear, low of 5. Saturday, we'll see a mix of sun and cloud, high of 22, followed by clear skies, low of 11.
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Well, hey, happy Friday. I'm Kate. You're on the Afternoon Drive. Hope you're having a great day so far. And of course, it's Four-Legger Friday today with Pet Value in Stratford and New Hamburg. So we've got a $25 gift card to give away. We'll talk more about Four-Legger Friday in a few minutes. It's Olivia Dean right now. So easy on Today FM.

0: Mornings, it's Billy DuPage on Today FM. Happy Friday. I'm Kate. You're on the afternoon drive, and it's time for Four Legger Fridays, of course, with Pet Value in Stratford and New Hamburg. You've got a chance to win a $25 Pet Value gift card. All you have to do, head over to the Today FM Facebook page. We're talking about your pet's favorite special treat. I know around Thanksgiving, growing up, our family dog, his special treat for Thanksgiving was always the like giblets, whatever you call them, in the turkey. Like it would get its heart and its liver and all sorts of the stuff that everyone else doesn't want. My dog would get that and he was hyped. He loved the heart and the liver. He was into that. So I want to know, what's your pet's special treat? Maybe they'll be getting a little bit of turkey or something this weekend. But let me know. We're talking about it on the Today Facebook page. Leave a comment for your chance to win. And we're picking a winner at 4. So you've got lots of time.
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9: Sunny today, high of 17. Tonight, the skies will be clear, low of 5. Saturday, we'll see a mix of sun and cloud, high of 22, followed by clear skies, low of 11.
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Hey, I'm Kate. Happy Friday before the Thanksgiving long weekend. I hope you're having a great day. 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

0: 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Hey, I'm Kate. It's Friday, which means it's Four-Legger Friday on Today FM with Pet Value in Stratford and New Hamburg. And this is your chance to win a $25 gift card to Pet Value. All you have to do, head to the Today FM Facebook page and let me know what's your pet's favorite special treat. You know, Thanksgiving always reminds me, we used to make my dog like his own Thanksgiving plate, a smaller version of ours, but yeah, he would get all the table scraps. He was so spoiled. So let me know, what's your pet's favorite special treat for your chance to win that $25 gift card? Tracy says ice cream, which I mean, I can just imagine Tracy's cat eating ice cream. That's adorable. Shelly says she goes crazy when I'm eating a steak and she'll whine and paw at me until she gets some. So rude. Ask nicely. Cindy says she loves any scraps left over. Meat is the best, but she does get excited about my son's pizza crust. There's something about a pizza crust that's so exciting. Our dog growing up loved pizza crusts. We'd give them to him. And he would go hide them in his bed like a treat for later. I was like, I didn't think these were so valuable to you. But yeah, he would go and hide them. But let me know, what's your pet's favorite special treat for your chance to win? It's over on the Today Facebook page. It's Four-Legger Friday.
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9: Sunny today, high of 17. Tonight, the skies will be clear, low of 5. Saturday, we'll see a mix of sun and cloud, high of 22, followed by clear skies, low of 11.
7: From 376 Romeo Street South in Stratford, we are...

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Well, look at that. It's Friday again. I hope you're having a fantastic day, Friday before the Thanksgiving long weekend. And we are talking about your pet's favorite special treats today for Four-Legger Friday. 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

0: Spin with Pineo, Loeb, and Jordan on Today FM. Happy Friday. I'm Kate. You're on the afternoon drive. And yes, it is another four-legger Friday with Pet Value in Stratford and New Hamburg. And for your chance to win a $25 gift card to Pet Value, on the Today Facebook page, we're asking, what's your pet's favorite special treat? Like around Thanksgiving when I was a kid, our dog always got the liver and the heart out of the turkey. And that was a very special treat for him. He just ate it up. He loved it. So I want to know, what's that special treat for your pet? Something they go crazy for. Kat says, when I'm making my kids lunch, he gets a little bit of whatever I'm making. Sometimes it's cucumber or a slice of cheese or even a piece of fruit. Usually it's an apple. I love that. Those are all good little snacks. Lorena says, I wouldn't call it a treat, but my old pooch thinks sneaking cardboard, like pizza boxes, from the recycling bin is a tasty treat. They're fun to chew on, I think, because our dog used to chew cardboard too. It's just fun to rip it up and just destroy it. And Kelly says, Oakley loves the yak cheese sticks. So there's a picture of Oakley there. So, so cute. Oakley's got such a sweet face. Let me know, what's your pet's favorite special treat for your chance to win that $25 gift card to Pet Value? It's only on the Today Facebook page, and the contest ends at 4 o'clock. So get in on that for your chance to win. Head to the Today FM Facebook. 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And yeah, it's lots of fun with Four Legger Friday.
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10: Sunny today, high of 17. Tonight, the skies will be clear, low of 5. Saturday, we'll see a mix of sun and cloud, high of 22, followed by clear skies, low of 11.
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0: Was It Ever Love is Naomi Sharon on Today FM. Hey, I'm Kate. Hope you're having a great Friday. And we're looking forward to the Thanksgiving long weekend. And yesterday, the voting continued for Kate's Creepy Night Out contest. This is so much fun. I am absolutely loving this. This is the very first time I've ever done a tournament of anything. And I'm having a blast. I hope you're also having a blast along with me. On the Today FM Facebook page, be sure to follow along throughout the month of October. We are tournamenting 8 horror movies because at the end of the month, on October 30th, myself and 10 guests, we will be getting together to watch a scary movie at the Little Prince Micro Cinema. So I am so excited. But of course, we have to pick a movie. So that's what the tournament is for the month of October. And so far, on one side of the bracket, Poltergeist is our winner and is going into the finals. But then next week, we are starting on the other side of the brackets. I don't know if I'm using the correct terminology. As I said, this is my very first time doing a tournament, but we'll be voting on more movies starting next week after Thanksgiving. So I'm really excited. If you want to be a part of Kate's Creepy Night Out, if you want to follow along and vote on horror movies, be sure to follow us on the Today FM Facebook page. Go to 107.7 Today FM Stratford on Facebook. Give us a follow. And next week on Tuesday, we will be voting once again.
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1: Niall Horan with Slow Hands on Today FM. Happy Friday. I'm Kate. I hope you're having a great day so far. Thanks for hanging out with me on the afternoon drive. And we're looking forward to the Thanksgiving long weekend this weekend and starting up right after the long weekend on Tuesday. The local community food center has teamed up with the Alzheimer's Society of Huron Perth, and they have created this amazing program called I Can Better Together. Julie Docker Johnson, she told me all about this program.
2: So it is a 3-week program. So it's 3 consecutive Tuesdays, October 13th, 20th, and 27th. And it's from 10 a.m. till 12. And the Alzheimer's Society is leading it. And you know what? It is going to be an amazing program for people if they are caring for somebody with Alzheimer's, if they know somebody with Alzheimer's, if they live in a community where people may have Alzheimer's. So that just included everybody.
1: Yep.
2: But again, we need to be good community members. We need to, you know, having a little extra knowledge on how to help people when they are living with different things is really, really helpful. And it's what we as a community need to do. So I invite people to come. There is a sign up if you go on our Facebook or Instagram page, you could sign up there. It's an Eventbrite sign up. Just so we know the numbers to set for. Everybody is welcome. There is no charge. And yeah, no, I hope we get a nice big group of people out.
1: It's just an amazing program and such valuable information. So you don't want to miss it. You can sign up on Eventbrite, as Julie said. So if you go to Eventbrite's website, you can just search up the local community food center in like the venues section and you'll find it. Easy peasy. Again, it's called I Can Better Together with the Alzheimer's Society and the local community food center. Such a great program. Check it out.
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10: Sunny today, high of 17. Tonight, the skies will be clear, low of 5. Saturday, we'll see a mix of sun and cloud, high of 22, followed by clear skies, low of 11.
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1: Good afternoon. I'm Hussam El Hussein. A portion of downtown was closed off Thursday night under an abundance of caution after someone transported a suspected Second World War grenade to the city's core. Stratford police say a citizen found the grenade in their home while cleaning it out. That person went to Stratford police to let them know, leaving the grenade in their vehicle in a municipal parking lot. Around 7 p.m., public access was immediately closed off in the area, including George Street West between Downey Street and St. Patrick Street. A bomb disposal unit from Waterloo Regional Police arrived at 8:50 p.m. and retrieved the grenade without incident. The area was reopened to the public by 9 p.m. Police say due to their age, devices such as these are known to be highly unstable when moved and could result in serious injury or death to people moving them or anyone else in the area, leaving them where they are found and contacting police to make arrangements to have them removed and disposed of is the best course of action. ShelterLink Youth Services says this Thanksgiving is especially meaningful as they celebrate 35 years of helping youth experiencing or are at risk of homelessness in Perth County. ShelterLink says they are grateful for the work of staff, volunteers, partners, and neighbors, as well as the resilience of the youth who step through their doors. They hope the community celebrates past accomplishments while also looking forward to what can be accomplished in the future. Be the first to know. Sign up to get news alerts to your inbox at mystratfordnow.com.
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1: Clear skies tonight, low of 5. Tomorrow morning, a mix of sun and cloud, high of 22. That evening, the skies will become cloudy, low of 11. Sunday will be cloudy throughout with a chance of rain, high of 18, going down to a low of 12.
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Well, I hope you're having a fantastic Friday so far. I'm Kate. You're on the Afternoon Drive. And yes, it is Four-Legger Friday with Pet Value in Stratford and New Hamburg. And we have a winner of the $25 gift card to Pet Value. More details on that coming up in a few minutes. Zara Larson right now, Midnight Sun on Today FM.

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0: Time Machine with Talk on Today FM. Happy Friday. I'm Kate. You're on the afternoon drive. And yes, it's four-legger Friday today. So every Friday on the Today FM Facebook page, we have a $25 gift card from Pet Value up for grabs. And all you have to do is interact with our question of the week for four-legger Friday. The question for today was, what's your pet's favorite special treat? Thanksgiving, we always used to make my dog like his own plate of Thanksgiving dinner a long time ago when I was a kid and had a pet. But yeah, I want to know, what's that special treat for your pets? Lots of great answers. A lot of people say any table food is a treat, any scraps. Jen says a bone full of peanut butter. Olivia says glazed carrots are Sophie's favorite. That is a sweet treat. And we do have a winner. Congratulations to Shelly. She is our winner for this week for Four Legger Friday of the $25 gift card to Pet Value in Stratford and New Hamburg. She said, my little chihuahua goes crazy when I'm eating a steak. She whines and paws at me until she gets some. Just a little treat, a little steak for the chihuahua. I think they can only handle a little bite, right? They're so small. But thanks so much for playing this week on Four Legger Friday. Congratulations to Shelly. And of course, we will play again next week, next Friday. So be sure to give us a follow on the Today FM Facebook page. 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

0: 1077 today of Kingdom of Fear with Cameron Whitcomb. I'm Kate. Hope you're having a wonderful Friday afternoon before your Thanksgiving long weekend. And this is a great way to kick off the weekend. I know none of us feel like cooking dinner tonight because we'll be cooking all sorts of things for Thanksgiving over the weekend. So tonight, this is a great event with the Multicultural Association of Perth Huron. They're hosting a community appreciation barbecue tonight. So a barbecue, kids activities, live music, all for free. 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

0: Carly Rae Jepsen, Call Me Maybe on Today FM. Hey, happy Friday. I'm Kate. You're on the afternoon drive. And in case you missed it yesterday, as we do every Thursday, it's our Zare's Donut Day giveaway. My favorite day of the week because very deserving local businesses or organizations, they get that recognition that they deserve. And they also get some delicious donuts from Zare's Stratford's Bakery and hot coffee from Stratford's Starbucks. And a big congratulations again to our winners this week. Shakespeare Mills Incorporated. They're at the end of Sackville Street in Shakespeare. And Barry took the time to nominate them. So thank you so much, Barry, for taking the time. His nomination is fantastic. A great story about how the guys at Shakespeare Mills saw his mom struggling to clean up the yard. There's lots of branches around. And they swooped in and they cleaned it up for her and they just saved the day. So a great story. You can find it on our socials. And a big congratulations again to the guys at Shakespeare Mills. Such a great story. And of course, if there is a local business or organization that you think is very deserving of a donut and coffee break and you want to show them some recognition and tell them thank you for their great service, that's what Zare's Donut Day is all about. So you can make a nomination, go to mystratfordnow.com, go to our win section, just fill out a Zare's Donut Day giveaway form. It's really easy, takes just a few minutes. And then on Thursday morning next week, we will be making that Donut Day delivery in our Stratford Motor Products Community Cruiser powered by Krabby Joe's Bar and Grill, Excalibur Insurance, Zare's, and Roof Ninjas.
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9: Today FM weather. Clear skies tonight, low of 5. Tomorrow morning, a mix of sun and cloud, high of 22. That evening, the skies will become cloudy, low of 11. Sunday will be cloudy throughout with a chance of rain, high of 18, going down to a low of 12.
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1: Good afternoon. I'm Hussam El Hussein. A portion of downtown was closed off Thursday night under an abundance of caution after someone transported a suspected Second World War grenade to the city's core. Stratford police say a citizen found the grenade in their home while cleaning it out. That person went to Stratford police to let them know, leaving the grenade in their vehicle in a municipal parking lot. Around 7 p.m., public access was immediately closed off in the area, including George Street West between Downey Street and St. Patrick Street. A bomb disposal unit from Waterloo Regional Police arrived at 8:50 p.m. and retrieved the grenade without incident. The area was reopened to the public by 9 p.m. Police say due to their age, devices such as these are known to be highly unstable when moved and could result in serious injury or death to people moving them or anyone else in the area, leaving them where they are found and contacting police to make arrangements to have them removed and disposed of is the best course of action. ShelterLink Youth Services says this Thanksgiving is especially meaningful as they celebrate 35 years of helping youth experiencing or are at risk of homelessness in Perth County. ShelterLink says they are grateful for the work of staff, volunteers, partners, and neighbors, as well as the resilience of the youth who step through their doors. They hope the community celebrates past accomplishments while also looking forward to what can be accomplished in the future. Be the first to know. Sign up to get news alerts to your inbox at mystratfordnow.com.
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1: Clear skies tonight, low of 5. Tomorrow morning, a mix of sun and cloud, high of 22. That evening, the skies will become cloudy, low of 11. Sunday will be cloudy throughout with a chance of rain, high of 18, going down to a low of 12.
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Hey, happy Friday. I hope you're having a great day. Thanks for hanging out with me on the afternoon drive. And speaking of hanging out, the Bosom Buddies of Stratford are planning another hangout for this year. Oh my goodness, it was so fun last year. So we're going to talk with Leah Morgan all about it in a few minutes. Right now it's Tame Impala, Dracula on Today FM. Stick around.

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1: 1077 Today FM. I'm Kate. It is so much fun having Leah Morgan in the studio with Bosom Buddies.
2: Hello,
1: Leah,
2: how are you? I'm doing good. How are you?
1: Oh, I'm great. It's so good to see you.
2: I know. It's been forever.
1: It's been forever. And I'm so excited to be a part of the Bosom Buddies hangout again this year.
2: Absolutely. Hanging out with Bosom Buddies of Stratford.
1: Yeah. Coming back on November 14th. We're having it at the Stratford Country Club again.
2: Yes. It's a Saturday this year.
1: It's a Saturday this year. Yeah. Last year we did it on a Friday night. And oh my goodness, so much fun.
2: I had a good time.
1: Yeah, we had a great time.
2: We had a lot of laughs that last year.
1: Yeah,
2: did a lot of good stuff for Wellspring.
1: Mm-hmm.
2: Yeah, I think we raised almost $13,000 for them last year.
1: It was incredible. Yeah, yeah, we had so much fun. It was a great crowd of ladies.
2: Oh, they were hilarious.
1: So fun.
2: The ladies on at the games were awesome.
1: And the games, yeah, we just had a hoot and a half last year.
2: Absolutely.
1: It was a huge success. So we're hoping to do the same again this year.
2: Here's hoping. They can always use some more funding over at Wellspring.
1: Absolutely. So yeah, the Bosom Buddies event is a fundraiser for Wellspring Stratford.
2: Yes, specifically for Wellspring Stratford.
1: And everything that they do for people living with cancer in our community.
2: Absolutely. They're just such an amazing charity to work with.
1: Mm-hmm.
2: And they're all volunteers, and they're just so loving and just such great people.
1: Absolutely. So yeah, we're hoping to raise a good amount of money for them again this year.
2: That would be awesome.
1: So what are we looking forward to for November 14th at Bosom Buddies Hangout?
2: Well, first of all, this year we have added a theme.
1: Oh boy.
2: It's going to be around the world in 80 bras.
1: Okay.
2: So pick a country, any country, if you like it. You can be the A Cups from Canada. You could be the Pyramids of Giza.
1: Oh, fun.
2: Right? Any kind of bra-related humor.

0: repeat them here. Yes. But I cannot wait to see what people do with the around the world theme.
1: Yes.
0: It's going to be so much fun. And if you want to join in on the fun, you can get your tickets, and we'll talk about how to get your tickets with Leah in a few minutes. So stick around on Today FM.
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10: Clear skies tonight, low of 5. Tomorrow morning, a mix of sun and cloud, high of 22. That evening, the skies will become cloudy, low of 11. Sunday will be cloudy throughout with a chance of rain, high of 18, going down to a low of 12.
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0: Dead Man with Alessia Cara, 107.7 Today FM. I'm Kate. It's an absolute pleasure to have my friend Leah Morgan in the studio with the Bosom Buddies of Stratford. And we are hanging out with the Bosom Buddies of Stratford again on November 14th. This is a fundraiser for Wellspring in Stratford. And Leah, tickets are on sale. It's $55 per ticket or $400 for a table.
1: Exactly. So it's a table of eight.
0: Mm-hmm.
1: And that is so it basically comes out to a free seat.
0: Yeah.
1: So that works out nicely. And you're going to be looking at like a silent auction, and we're going to have a raffle. So bring some cash.
0: Yes.
1: We have some games that are just an absolute riot. Cash bar, we're going to be feeding you. It starts at 7 o'clock in the evening, so you have time to feed your families. And then we're going to be having a good time there. We also have a special performance from the St. Mary's Players.
0: Ooh.
1: Yes. Okay. So they are doing, You're a Good Man, Charlie Brown.
0: Yes.
1: And so we are going to get a few songs from the cast.
0: So fun. Okay.
1: Yes.
0: That'll
1: so
0: be
1: that's
0: going to
1: be, I'm looking really forward to that one.
0: Yeah. That is awesome. So yeah. Lots of fun to be had. It is a ladies-only event.
1: It is indeed.
0: So gather your girls and get your tickets.
1: Exactly. Now, where you can get the tickets is if you go onto our Facebook, which is Bosom Buddies of Stratford, you can either go ahead and just message me, or you can email me at bosom_buddies. So that's BOSOM. _buddies, BUDDIES, at outlook.com. And we can just discuss your team name and how many tickets you're looking at and what we want to do there.
0: Absolutely. Easy peasy. Just reach out and we'll set you up.
1: That's right. We are still looking for a few sponsors if anybody's interested.
0: Mm-hmm. So businesses, individuals, anybody at all.
1: Exactly. We'll take anything you want to give us. That would be great. You'll get your name on our poster and on all of our media. We'll make sure that you get all of your nods.
0: Yeah.
1: We're also looking for any more donors for our silent auction and our raffle. So. Yeah.
0: Awesome. And so if somebody has something to donate for the raffle or silent auction, they can reach out at the same email?
1: Exactly. Same way.
0: Okay. bosom_buddies@outlook.com. Send an email to get your tickets, to talk about donations, and get involved. It's
1: going
0: to be so fun.
1: I'm so excited. And, I mean, you're going to be our MC
0: and
1: again.
0: I'm so excited. Yes. I'll be there again this year.
1: You were so amazing last year. You were just awesome.
0: Thank you. I'm really excited to do this again this year. So we'll see you on November 14th, Saturday night. Ladies only event at the Stratford Country Club. It's going to be so much fun hanging out with the Bosom Buddies of Stratford again.
1: Absolutely.
0: Thank you so much, Kate.
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0: Post Malone on Today FM with Circles. I'm Kate. Hope you're having an absolutely fabulous Friday. Thanks so much for hanging out with me this afternoon. I am wrapping up the afternoon drive show now, but I hope you have a fantastic, fun, safe Thanksgiving long weekend. I hope you get to spend it with family and friends, eat lots of good food, spend it in good company. And yeah, we will see you on Tuesday. We are not in the office on Monday because we will be spending Thanksgiving Monday with our families. But have a great long weekend and we'll see you on Tuesday. And just a reminder, Tuesday, voting for Kate's Creepy Night Out resumes on Tuesday. So we will be looking at the other side of the bracket of spooky movies, and it's going to be lots of fun. If you aren't familiar with the Kate's Creepy Night Out contest, be sure to follow us on the Today Facebook page. 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Basically, at the end of the month, myself and 10 listeners will be going to watch a spooky movie at The Little Prince, and each listener, each winner, also gets a voucher for a ghost tour with Stratford Walking Tours, which is really fun. So we're making a creepy night out of it, and we are voting on those movies only on the Today Facebook page. So as I said, be sure to give us a follow, 107.7 Today FM Stratford on Facebook, and I will see you next week. Have a glorious Thanksgiving long weekend.
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9: Clear skies tonight, low of 5. Tomorrow morning, a mix of sun and cloud, high of 22. That evening, the skies will become cloudy, low of 11. Sunday will be cloudy throughout with a chance of rain, high of 18, going down to a low of 12.
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7: Clear skies tonight, low of 5. Tomorrow morning, a mix of sun and cloud, high of 22. That evening, the skies will become cloudy, low of 11. Sunday will be cloudy throughout with a chance of rain, high of 18, going down to a low of 12.
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12: Clear skies tonight, low of 5. Tomorrow morning, a mix of sun and cloud, high of 22. That evening, the skies will become cloudy, low of 11. Sunday will be cloudy throughout with a chance of rain, high of 18, going down to a low of 12.
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5: Clear skies tonight, low of 5. Tomorrow morning, a mix of sun and cloud, high of 22. That evening, the skies will become cloudy, low of 11. Sunday will be cloudy throughout with a chance of rain, high of 18, going down to a low of 12.
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10: Clear skies tonight, low of 5. Tomorrow morning, a mix of sun and cloud, high of 22. That evening, the skies will become cloudy, low of 11. Sunday will be cloudy throughout with a chance of rain, high of 18, going down to a low of 12.
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